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1: Ladies and gentlemen, please welcome to the stage my choir in their farewell concert and recording, the Tri-City Singers. 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
1: Y'all come on and put your hands together like this. 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
1: When you enter life apart from God and His grace, that's isolation. When God comes to see you, that's visitation. When He unveils the mysteries of eternity, that's revelation. When you think of His marvelous goodness, that's meditation. When you expect to see Him, that's anticipation. When you feel His Spirit moving in your heart, that's motivation. When you share in kingdom building, that's participation. When you tell of His goodness and His mercy, that's recitation. When you glorify and praise Him, that's celebration. And when all of these belong to your experience, you can't help but to shout. Oh, you may or may not do it the way others do it, but you'll do something. You'll open up. You will let go. You'll give vent to the Spirit. You'll let the overflow flow. You may not jump up and down, but you'll shed a tear. You may not cry, but you'll pat a foot. You may not pat a foot, but you'll clap your hands. Something will happen. Something will move you. Something will touch you. And you'll feel something. So you can say, praise God, from whom all blessings flow.

that spoke to Mother's Earth, and she dressed up in a green garment. He rolled this terrestrial ball into space, baptized it with a liquid mist, laid out the green carpet on the earth, tacked it down with daffodils, snapdragons, lilies, roses, and trees. He ordered a variety of blooming flowers and transfigured it into marvelous attraction. Praise God, the one that deferred the counsel of the Holy Trinity and organized an angelic host to furnish music while the glory of his Father flooded the hills of Bethlehem, stepped on a heavenly made airplane and rolled down in a low ground of Sarah, leaped into the Virgin Mary and was born one day in the city of David, wrapped in swaddling clothes

0: confidence. 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Praise God. He's our rock, our strength, our hope, our guide, our peace, our life, our salvation, our Lord, our Savior, our all and all. Praise God, who said to the triune, let us make man, and the word let went into action, and God stooped down, gathered dust together, piled it up in the earth, molded it, and made it like he wanted it. And when he was satisfied with that he had made with his own hand, he stood it up, breathed into his nostrils the breath of life, and man became a living soul.
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Come on. That's what we're living for. 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With him forevermore. Come on, Tennis, put your stamp on it.

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2: 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You know what it is, the ENG True Hollywood Bible Story. And then Dr. Andrea Humphrey will join us. 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Don't miss it.
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1: For someone facing incredible obstacles in your life, I want you to lean on God and trust His flawless record. He never fails. He can do the impossible.

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0: 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Yes, he can.
1: I know he can.
0: I've seen him do it.
1: I've seen him do it.
0: So whatever problem you've got,
1: problem you've got,
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I've seen him use the most unlikely people to do incredible things. So I wrote this verse for those of you that are less than perfect. Listen.

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1: God says,

0: Good morning, good people. It's Get Up Mornings. I'm Erica Campbell, loving Jesus and loving you. It's a thankful Thursday, and I thank God for all of y'all this morning joining the Get Up Church. It's going to be a great day, best day ever. We speak that over your lives and over ours, too. Hey, team, good morning.
1: Good morning.
2: Morning.
0: Everybody feeling all right? We feeling all right?
2: You already know.
1: Yeah,
2: Friday Eve.
1: We got a little age on us. We still recouping.
2: Amen.
0: A little bit. It's
1: full out Thursday, and we
0: listen. Well, I'm still tired. What is this? Stellar's. I'm with Stellar's now.
2: Stellar's
1: almost took us out.
0: And Griff, Jeez. You were there a whole week.
1: Right.
2: Now, I felt like I was there a month. That's how, 71 days I was
0: right,
2: in Charlotte. Thank you so much, Charlotte.
0: Listen, but we got to get up and work every morning. So we here, Get Up Church. You know what it is. First hour, we got the Faith Walk, the birthday shout-outs, 11 minutes. Then Sybil Wilkes will give us the 5 things we need to know. Griff, do you have a message?
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0: Thank you, kind sir. All right, guys, let's have a word of prayer. Lord Jesus, we thank you and we praise you. We love you, we magnify you, and we adore you. We surrender to you and we say yes to you. Lord, forgive us if our hearts have been in other directions. Forgive us if we put our trust in other things. Forgive us if we've talked to people before we talk to you. Lord, we never want to put our pain before our purpose, because there is always purpose. And as we walk in purpose, we know that you'll give us what we need to be all you've called us to be. I thank you that our ears are open to what you have to say and nobody else. Lord, your instruction is the most important. Your direction is the most important. Your hand on our lives is the most important. So we thank you, God, for covering us and keeping us safe from all hurt, harm, and danger. Keep your arms around us, and we'll give you all praise, glory, and honor, Father, because it's already yours. In Jesus' mighty name I pray. Thank God. Amen.
2: Amen.
0: Amen. All right, y'all, we got music on the way from Anthony Brown and Group Therapy, Tasha Page Lockhart, and Joanne Rosario. Here's Sincere with After Tonight on Get Up Mornings.

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3: All right, Sybil's back with what we need to know today. 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
4: It's Sybil Wilkes with what we need to know. Angie Nixon is a Florida state representative, community organizer, and now the Democratic nominee for the 2026 U.S. Senate special election in Florida. Representing parts of Jacksonville in the Florida House since 2020, she achieved a major political milestone Tuesday by securing the historic upset victory in the Democratic primary against the highly favored retired Lieutenant Colonel Alexander Vindman. A visiting Texas judge ordered the removal of District Judge John Roach from presiding over the African-American teenager Carmelo Anthony's retrial motion. Defense attorneys requested Roach's recusal after he made televised comments stating the jurors got it right when convicting Anthony in the fatal stabbing of athlete Austin Metcalf. A newly assigned judge will evaluate whether Anthony is entitled to a new trial. Auto insurance rates are trending higher across the United States after a brief decline last year. That according to new industry analysis. And experts at Insurify report that full coverage premiums rose 1% in early 2026, with price increases expected in 32 states by the end of this year. And a 45% surge in vehicle repair costs, severe weather events, inflation, and auto parts tariffs continue to drive the rate adjustments. Tennis legend Venus Williams was awarded a main draw wild card for the 2026 U.S. Open, marking her return to the U.S. Open at the age of 46. The two-time singles champion will compete in her 26th Flushing Meadows appearance. Venus Williams won 4 career U.S. Open titles, single championships in 2000 and 2001, and doubles titles alongside sister Serena in 1999 and 2009. Her career singles record at Flushing Meadows, New York is 79-22. I'm Sybil Wilkes. Be informed, be empowered.
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6: In the NBA, the Cavs, the Nuggets, and the Clippers agreed on a trade that will send Peyton Watson to the land. He's going to be a Cavalier, and he'll sign a 4-year, $88 million deal. He's with Clutch Sports. Rich Paul is the CEO over there. Jaden Higgins, he tore his ACL with the Texans yesterday. He's out for the season. And speaking of which, the Raiders play the Texans tonight in Houston for a preseason game. That's at 8 o'clock, Raider Nation. Oh, the game after that, the Ferry Niners play the Chargers. Won't be watching that game at all. Ew. Vino's, the Jets play your Steelers tomorrow at 7 on the NFL Network. Did y'all know that Rich Paul and LeBron James, so LeBron met Rich Paul selling vintage jerseys out his trunk, and then later they started Clutch Sports. Ain't that crazy? 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I'm Griff, and that's your Quick Sports Minute. 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
3: Yes, it is time for the Faith Walk of the Day. And today I want to talk about Ephesians 6 and 17. And take the helmet of salvation and the sword of the Spirit, which is the word of God. Listen, we all know that the enemy comes after your feelings, your thoughts, your emotions, your cares, your concerns. And the first thing he wants to do is lie to you or twist God's truth in order to make you not necessarily walk away, but make you doubt. Because the enemy knows that he can't stop your plan. He can't stop God's purpose, but he can put a pause in it if he causes you to pay attention to other things, to keep your mind on other things. I love this scripture because it says helmet of salvation. It didn't say hat. It says helmet. Helmets are big and bulky, and maybe they're not always fun to wear, but they're necessary in case you get hit, right? I'm not super football-y, as Griff says, but I understand that they don't wear what they wear for no reason. They are going to face an opposing team, and they want to tackle you. They want to clobber you. My mom used to say the word clobber. Clobber you. You got to be protected. Guess what? The Spirit is the same. If you read all of that, Ephesians 6, it gives you all the armor that you should wear. But if the Bible tells us to be renewed in our mind, then what we think is important. If it says, let this mind be in you, then your mind is important. What you think is important. And we must guard our thoughts. How do we do that? By filling it with the word of God. So when, not if, when those thoughts come, you have something to combat it. That's truth that's rooted in the word of God. Because the devil don't have to listen to what sister so-and-so said, or even brother so-and-so, not even Reverend and Bishop, but he has to bow to the word of God. So the more word you have, the more tools you have to push back the darkness. I'm going to therapy. I'm doing all of that. But guess what I'm taking to my therapy session? The word. Guess what I'm taking when I'm frustrated to difficult conversations? The word, not just for them, but for me. So I can guard my attitude and my spirit, you know? And so I want us to make sure that we guard our thoughts. What you think is everything. What you think becomes what you do. And if you don't have enough information to think the right things, then you may do the wrong thing. So fill your mind, your heart, your thoughts with the word of God. And so even when you're sick, you know what the word says. When your money is funny, you know what the word says. When you're in a battle, you know what the word says. When you're being betrayed by people, you know what the word says. Guess what? And the enemy's got to bow to that. So let's guard our minds today, our hearts and our thoughts, so we keep our minds stayed on him. And then what does the word tell us? He'll keep us in perfect peace. But if I'm thinking about everything else, chaos gonna be knocking on your door. I don't want that for you or for me. So let's keep our mind stayed on him. And let's keep wearing the helmet of salvation, because we need you to save us, Jesus. Listen, y'all, that's the Faith Walk of the Day. It's birthday shout-out time, 877-242-2426. 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
9: Good morning, Shannon from Temple Hills, Maryland. Giving a birthday shout-out to my niece, Nakia. Happy birthday.
10: Good morning. I am calling. Oh, my name is Renetta Beverly, and I am calling from Washington, D.C., and I'd like to give a big birthday shout out to my caregiver, Patricia Hazel. Happy birthday to you. May the good Lord bless you. Happy birthday, happy birthday, happy birthday to you. Miss you today. Happy birthday. Love you more. Have a blessed one.
11: Good morning. My name is Aretha Drake. I'm calling from Gastonia, which is known as the Gas House. I just have three birthdays. Today, Manaya Alexander, she's an Aggie Pride. Today is her birthday.

0: birthday. Tomorrow is Mr. Corey Cup's birthday. And then on August the 29th is Internet birthday. Thank you all. Y'all did such a good job. I love you guys. Bye-bye.
1: Good morning. My name is Gloria Hammond. I'm calling from Washington, D.C. And I'm calling to wish myself happy birthday to me. Thank you, Jesus, for letting me see 63 years. And I like to shout out my godson, Nathan Dumas. His birthday was on the 13th. And my son, Bryce, whose birthday was on the 16th. And all the people in August birthday, happy birthday to you. God bless you.
2: Good morning, Get Up Church. My name is Regatta. I'm calling from New Orleans, Louisiana. I'm here to say a happy birthday to my daughter, Irika, which birthday was on August the 10th. And my daughter Rihanna, whose birthday was August 14th. Happy birthday, you guys. Love you. Have a blessed day.
3: My name is Addie, A-D-D-I-E, Haynes, H-A-Y-N-E-S. Calling from Indianapolis, Indiana. Birthday shout out to my sister Mary Pettis Oden in Cincinnati, Ohio. The best sweet person in the world. Happy birthday, Mary.
4: Okay, my name is Georgina Edwards. I'm calling from the Raleigh area, and I want to give a Jefferson shout out to my little cousin MJ. His birthday was on the 1st. I want to give out a shout out to my dad's birthday. It was on the 2nd. My uncle's was on the 6th. My cousin was on the 6th. And my birthday was on the 9th. My sister's birthday was on the 14th, Christina Jefferson. I have another cousin's birthday on the 27th, BJ, and Tiffany's birthday. And we're all Jeffersons. And happy birthday to you all.
5: Happy birthday, everybody. And thank you for sharing your birthday love with us this morning. Do we have any more in the Get Up Church?
6: Got to say happy birthday to Leonard Bailey and Champ Burles, Champ, Raider Nation, Atlanta.
5: Very nice. What about you, Cheryl?
7: Paul Porter of the Christian Heirs. His birthday is today.
6: Yeah.
5: Happy birthday. Happy birthday. And I got two big ones tomorrow, this whole weekend. Warren, Mama Campbell's tomorrow, and then my sister Lily, and then my nephew Jay. Woo! Whole lot of birthday love. Stick around, y'all. There's more on the way.
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20: Do you remember the nervous excitement of your first day of college? I just went to my 40th high school reunion. Can't believe it. I still remember those folks like it was yesterday. For today's incoming freshmen, that anxiety you and I probably felt now starts months earlier, online. Before freshmen ever set foot on campus, a lot of them now feel pressure to find their friends, even their roommates, through incoming class social media groups. Now, this sounds harmless enough, but a lot of these pages are in fact run by outside companies, not the schools. Some even charge a fee to post. Put another way, they're profiting off of kids' anxiety about being lonely. Here's the thing. You don't need your friends picked out before day one. I can almost guarantee you the best friends your kids are going to make are the ones they meet the old-fashioned way, face-to-face. I'm Dr. Sanjay Gupta, helping you live a better life.
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0: Good morning, good people. It's Get Up Mornings. I'm Erica Campbell, loving Jesus and loving you on a thankful Thursday, August the 20th. And coming up this hour, I'll share an Erica-ism. And 11 minutes after the hour, the ENG True Hollywood Bible Story. Plus, you'll hear from Griff this morning with joys and concerns. Brother Griff?
1: Yes, ma'am.
0: How are you, sir?
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0: All right, good people. Music on the way from Vashawn Mitchell, John P. Key, and Nia Allen. Here's my song, Do You Believe in Love? I sure hope you do. 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
7: Exodus 1 and 22. Pharaoh gave the order to all his people, throw every newborn Hebrew boy in the Nile River, but you may let the girl live.
8: Okay, I'm gonna put my baby in a basket. Mama gonna make sure you're okay. Don't worry. Somebody gonna find you and they gonna take you. I'm not gonna kill you. I'm not gonna be okay. Don't cry. Don't cry, baby. Don't cry, baby. All right, here you go. In the water.
9: Oh, God, please. Look at my baby.
10: Where am I? It's water. What's water? No, Mama! Mama! Mama! Mama! I'm gonna be in here. Somebody go find me.
11: What's that?
10: Somebody go find me.
11: I hear. I don't hear nothing. It sounds like a baby crying.
12: It's a baby.
11: Kind of cry,
12: well, my daddy did say he want all the babies down in the water. Is it drowning or what is it in?
11: Princess.
12: Yes.
11: We should go check it out.
12: Go get that. I always wanted a baby anyway. Go get this baby.
10: I'm scared.
12: Hi, little baby.
10: Not the mama.
12: Hey, look.
10: Not the mama.
12: Don't do that. You keep talking. My daddy wanted you dead anyway. But I'll be your mama. You want to be a little Egyptian baby? This is so cool. I have always wanted a baby, though. Servant girl, I can't feed this baby. Find me a Hebrew mama or something to feed this baby because I cannot mess up my shape with female breastfeeding. I'm doing it. Hey, I have me a baby. That is so cool.
7: Later.
12: Mama, they want a Hebrew woman to feed the baby. Go feed the baby, Mama.
7: And later.
10: That was a hug.
12: I'm gonna get you some food in a minute, baby.
10: Okay, hug.
2: And there it is there. Probably happened just like that.
13: The princess was from the hood.
2: Like, that princess was from Compton.
6: You want to be a little Egyptian baby?
12: I want to be an Egyptian baby.
13: I need a baby. Yeah. I don't want to mess up my shape or whatever.
12: Somebody beat it. I can't do all that.
2: Why are ghetto girls always saying, ugh?
13: Ugh.
2: I don't even like, ugh. I ain't even. Let's expand our vocabulary.
13: But, Erica, how many voices were you in this game?
6: She was five.
2: I don't know.
13: Five.
2: Y'all read the word of God. That's what we want you to do. Don't you worry about me. Don't worry about me.
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2: Yes, it is time for the Erica-ism of the day. And listen, guys, this week has been a really interesting week, coming off the Stellars last week to having to preach this Sunday at Cali Worship, all while trying to get ready for the stage play that we're doing called The Judgment Seat. It's been pretty interesting. So Pastor Warren is out of town working with a hip-hop legend in New York. And I'm managing the kids, who both have colds. So the drop-offs and pickups and, you know, doctor's appointments and all those things are crazy. And it's really easy to have a week that could feel overwhelming, but I decide not to let it do that to my mind. So
3: yeah,
2: my moments where it's just me, like when the kids go off to school, I don't overwork myself. You know what I mean? I have allowed myself to say I can do that next week. Learning to compartmentalize your responsibilities and not allow the enemy to put you in this state of rushing all the time, and this state of you know what I mean? You have to learn to take your peaceful moments when they are presented to you. So what I used to do is, anytime somebody was gone, that is time to clean up everything, right? I'm blessed. So I do, you know, have housekeepers that come periodically and help, but there's always something to do. But even with the things to do, you still have to manage your peace. Whether it is I'm on a new music cycle, which means I have to post more or do interviews or create content. Like a singer used to just be a singer. Now you have to be a singer and a content creator, because you have to constantly remind people that this song is out, because people don't listen to the radio the way they used to. Well, the younger generation. And so you have to do radio, and then you also have to do streaming, and you also have to do content, which can literally be three different things. And so it does get pretty complicated. All the while, there's still merry things coming in. Many of you don't know, and I'll tell the story once the case is closed. Me and Tina have never received a royalty check. Yes, you heard me correctly. Never got paid for the albums sold. Definitely sold over maybe 15 million records by now.
3: Jeez.
2: And yes, because
3: your
2: it was old.
3: Gonna be beautiful.
2: I'm praising God. You know what I mean?
3: Come on,
2: Lord, way to let it accumulate so I can get it later. But
3: man.
2: The legal fight is going to be crazy, because there is a limit to when you can go back and get it, right? There's a time period. That's the fine print that's in contracts that people don't always read. And so there has to be a rhythm when you are a business person, whether you are running a church or a daycare. There has to be a process to your business and your rest. There has to be a process to trusting God with your business. So when the bad things happen, you don't lose it and say, I never should have done this in the first place. It comes with the territory. And so if you know it comes with the territory, you can take your L's and you can take your wins and be okay. You can rest when you're resting, and when you can work fully without being nervous about, you know, some people work and they have to work, but they complain about the work that they're doing. While you're doing it, just do it. You know what I mean? While you're in the mode of doing it, do it and ask God to give you joy. Do all that you've done for the glory of God. Do all that you do with the love of the Lord to give you strength to get through it. And then when you rest, be okay with resting. So I'm just sharing a little bit of, you know, kind of how my day goes. You know what I mean? And then in between that, offers come from everywhere. Now, it used to just be from an agent or a manager. Now, it could be an email, it could be a DM, it could be a message here, message there. So you almost have to chase business, but I refuse to do that because y'all not going to make me crazy. You know what I mean? So find your rhythm. Don't let life stress you out. People always ask me how I manage and how I balance and how I do things. I literally trust God with it all. I don't believe that I have to do it all. Anything with my name on it that's destined for me, I will get. Anything that is not, I will not, and that is okay. So learn that balance, guys. Something's always going to be more, something's going to be less, but you take one day at a time and praise God for it all. That's the Erica-ism. Griff's got the joys and concerns up next.
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0: in for the joys and concerns. Brother Griff, what's on your heart today?
1: Let me tell you something. I got shout outs from last week in Charlotte and this week in Atlanta. I'm about to give you all of them.
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3: Well, saints of the Most High God, we are coming to you live from the Get Up Church of our Lord, Baptist, non-denominational, denominational, AMECNEEGLMNOP, Apostolic Church of God in Christ. All right, Grip, let the Lord you.
4: Thank you, FLP.
3: You're welcome.
4: Gotta say happy birthday to my guy, Leonard Bailey, and Champ Burrows from Raider Nation in Atlanta. We got a game tonight, Champ, versus the Texans, preseason. But first, giving honor to God, who's ahead of my life, I'd like to say I'm glad to be in the house of the Lord one more time, Elder Cheryl.
5: Uh-huh.
4: Because he brought me from a mighty, mighty long way. Brother Champ, I could have been dead, sleeping in the grave, but God is good.
5: All the time.
4: And all the time.
5: God is good.
4: Yes, yes, yes. So, just people running up to me for the last 7 days, one shout out. So, here they go. Oh, Erica, did you get a chance to go to the VIP gifting lounge during the Stellar Awards?
5: I did.
4: Okay.

0: Let me shout out Alan Douglas, Develope Events. That was his event. Alan, I had a great time. Me and my mom got her edges done. I got my little beard fixed at the top. It was a lot going on. And then Anthony Hamilton commented on my thank you because I got a cast iron skillet from his stuff that he sell.
1: Sweet was nice. Yeah.
0: Yes. Let me also shout out, I met her yesterday, Mother Estella Jackson from the Cathedral of Faith Church. She says she is Kojic, and her pastor name is Bishop Arthur F. Mosley. Got to shout out Monica and Kim with onetimecreationsandmore.com. That's Kim's business. Monica is the mom. Ron Thomas or Chef Thomas at the Palm and Lenox Mall. All the volunteers with the stellar experience at the Omni and the ushers and guest services at the Spectrum Center. Now, somebody in their car saying, Grip, you really write down shout outs? Yeah, because they're important. You get Zane, be all right. Somebody else saying, wait a minute, you forgot about me. I'll do it tomorrow. It's fine. Ain't he all right? But if you like me and you know, just come up to me. I'll shout you out. You just got to tell me how to say it properly, and I will say softly in a voice, ain't he all right?
1: Softly?
0: That was my softly right there. Ain't he all right? My tenderness.
2: Right. Yes, come on, tenderness in your throat.
0: In my throat. I don't like that at all. In no kind of way. Things you don't say.
1: To men.
2: Oh, I guess so. Oh, sorry. Pause.
1: Pause.
2: I can't say pause because I'm a girl.
0: I don't think you can say pause either. Yeah. That's the tomboy so coming out you.
2: Hey, man. Get up off me.
0: Look.
2: Good.
0: Right.
2: Get up off me. Good. All right, y'all. Stick around. It's more on the way. It's Get Up Morning.
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0: Good morning, good people. Let's Get Up Mornings. I'm Erica Campbell, loving Jesus and loving you. And I love the Get Up Church.
1: Hey, Erica, how much hair you got?
0: Yes, 2 cups. And just little two little scoops. That's it. And I have to manage them and be tender with them. And then my hair don't like me very much.
2: It's the stuff y'all say, because Griff is allergic to everything. He talking about if 3 bees walk across my feet, I'm done.
1: No, not 3 bees. 3 ants.
0: If I get stung
1: by 1 bee, I'm with Noah and Prince and everybody. You understand
0: me? Don't
1: you
0: dare put Noah and Prince together like they're the same.
2: Right. Noah and Prince. What?
1: I'm just saying where they reside. Where they reside, that's where I'm going.
2: As big as you are, God. You said somebody getting a fight with you, all they have to do is throw a
1: spoonful. Is flick a spoonful of bees at me. I ain't got my EpiPen. Man.
0: Baby, don't have to tell the people what you got to tell them, fool.
1: 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And Erica, I shouted out everybody during the Stellars, but I gotta shout out DJ Party with Parks. That dude is a monster. Very nice. DJ Beanos, you will love him.
0: Very nice. All right, good people, coming up this hour, Wake Up and Win with Dr. Willie Jolly. His message is 10, principle number 10, don't procrastinate. That's the message. That's it. Don't procrastinate. Plus 11 minutes after the hour, we'll talk to Dr. Andrea Humphrey. She'll share the importance of team building. Plus music from Fred Hammond, Tamela Mann, and William Murphy. Here's Jason Nelson with Made New on Get Up Mornings.

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4: On the line with us today is pastor and leadership strategist, Dr. Andrea L. Humphrey, better known as Dr. Dre. 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
5: Thank you so much. I'm honored to be on this morning. How you doing?
4: I'm good. I'm glad to talk to you because this latest book you have is called Cheerleaders, Coaches, Comrades, and Champions, Building the Team That Builds You. I think this conversation is so important. So tell us what this book is all about.
5: It really is about one simple truth. Nobody becomes their best self all by themselves. Mm-hmm. That we need the right people around us to grow, lead, thrive, all the things. And, you know, started off in the beginning. God said it's not good that we be alone.
4: For sure. Absolutely. Sometimes growth requires us to reevaluate our circle. How do you recognize the difference between a relationship that's simply going through a difficult season versus one that is no longer healthy or aligned with where God is taking you?
5: Yeah, I think the world that we live in calls for alignment. Mm-hmm. And not everybody is aligned with your purpose, not aligned with who God intended for you to be in this season. And, you know, I'm not for throwing people away because, you know, there's a group that's like, you know, I don't fool with so-and-so. And we just toss people over to the side real quickly. But at the end of the day, really, we ought to be doing friendship audits and relationship audits along the way. Who's supposed to be in this season?
4: Yes.
5: And it doesn't mean that they won't come back around in another season because it depends on how you shift the relationship. If you shift it nasty, it may never come back around.
4: Right.
5: But if you do it in a way where people have understanding and we act like grown-ups and not high schoolers,
2: well,
5: there may be a time where we can come back.
6: Dr. Dre, for the person who says, I pour into everybody, but I don't feel like nobody pours into me, what is the first practical step they can take?
5: And you're right. Sometimes people feel like they're alone. And you hear people all the time say, you know, I got here. I pulled myself up by my own bootstraps. I always tell people, let me see that. Let me watch
4: what
5: you do
4: look
5: that.
4: Like?
6: Right. Yeah.
5: Yeah.
6: Yeah.
5: You'll fall flat on your face. Again, I think you have to do, first of all, I do a self-assessment, particularly when a relationship goes awry. What's my part in it?
4: Because
5: sometimes we think we have haters and everybody's, you know, against us and we play the victim role when in fact, we don't necessarily treat people right and we have ulterior motives for what we're doing and people have already peeped that. And then second, try to figure out maybe it's looking in the wrong spaces. I don't know about you, but there have been times where I've sown in one space and looked for to reap in that same space when the harvest was coming in a whole different direction.
4: Right. Wow. What is your hope for this book? What do you want people to really get out of it?
5: I really want them to begin to understand, first of all, that we need each other. This world has lost its doggone mind. We need people in every area, cheerleaders who encourage you, coaches who develop and mine the potential of you that you may not see yourself. And the coaches see something different. I don't know if you've ever had a coach and you know, trying to get you in shape and they're like, give me 10 more and you swear you can't do 10.
4: Right,
5: but
4: right.
5: Some kind of way they get 15 out of you.
4: Yes.
2: Right.
5: So by yourself, you would have just stopped, right? And then we need comrades, somebody that can see your pattern, somebody that can determine whether or not you're really depressed or you just venting. Different seasons.
4: Wow.
5: And then a champion. People who advocate for you. People who speak your name in rooms that you have not stepped into yet and will lend their credibility to you.
4: Sounds like it's a good one. Tell us how to stay connected to you.
5: The book can be purchased on all book purchasing platforms. My Instagram is Dr.P_Dre. 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My Facebook is Andrea Carradine Humphrey. And my website is AndreaHumphrey.com. And conferences, you know, corporations. I spent 40 years working for Disney and various corporations and teaching. So I got my hand in a lot of stuff. Kids have moved out and they've grown. I'm ready to just help folks.
4: I love it. I love it. Y'all, Dr. Dre is with us this morning. Thank you so much for joining us. We appreciate you.
5: 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Blessings to you both.
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2: Hey, it's another great day. This is Dr. Willie Jolly, and I've been sharing a series with 10 powerful success principles that can help you win right now. They are taken from my book, It Only Takes a Minute to Change Your Life, found on page 51. And people around the world have used them to transform their lives. Step number 4 is the power of setting a date of accomplishment. 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Do it now. Set the date. This is Dr. Willie Jolly. 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
3: All right, good people. 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
3: All right, guys. Today we're talking about parenting. Mm-hmm, the joys of parenting. Okay, so our job is to train them up in the way they should go. And the Bible says when they're old, they will not depart. But some of our sweet dear children are just, they just different. And so, a lot of times we say it's this new generation and it's, you know, it's these new kids. But hey, listen, the prodigal son was asking for all his money in the Bible days. So disrespect has been around for a long time.
5: Okay.
3: Disrespect and being unappreciative and being a know-it-all is nothing new. It is not 2026. It has been here since the beginning of time.
5: Oh, man.
3: Ask Rebellion where he been around the world and back again. But listen, today we are talking about our wonderful children. But if there was something you could change about your kid, what would it be? So for Krista, I would make her a little tougher. We raised a Disney kid. We raised a romantical. Everything's great. You know, living in this beautiful world, fantasy, whatever she wants. We did it. I blame myself. Wellesley's a little different. You know, Warren, you know, when boys do this and they be quiet and all this kind of stuff. I wish my son would speak up more. When he has something to say, he will. But for the most part, he is a man of few words. And that Zaya thinks that everything is hers and she can do whatever she wants. She doesn't want to share because she doesn't want to. If she does something, she will literally tell her daddy, because I wanted to. She took some of his food off of his plate. And he said, why did you do that? She was like, because I wanted to. The whole kitchen went, what? And she was looking around like, I want to, like, is a valid reason. That's a valid reason, because I want to, because I don't want to. I would definitely change that. Griff, what about you, sir? Is there anything you would change about your beautiful, wonderful children?
5: I believe because I didn't go to college and I had no desire to go to college because I already knew what I wanted to be when I grew up, that my kids kind of didn't find solace in school either. You know, I made them 3.5 kids and, you know, honor roll students and all that. But after that, our life, I think they just kind of thought, oh, I'm going to just be an entrepreneur like my dad, or I'm a, you know what I mean? Like, so I just wish that I would have, not wish, I would have put more concentration on like a vocation and, you know, trying to figure out what you wanted to do instead of being like, oh, yeah, you can, you want to be an actress, you want to be a singer, like, should have been more like a Nigerian parent.
3: Cheryl, what about you?
4: Yeah, my Kayla's the only girl. She's focused on saving and all of that, but honey, it's like that attention. She's like, I don't care what you're doing, when you're doing it, I gotta say what I gotta say, and y'all gonna listen.
3: There's no respect for your personal space or time. Zaya will sit at the end of my bed knowing I gotta get up mornings.
4: Yeah.
3: Mommy, and I just think, so we want to know, okay, we vented. What would you change about your kids? 877-242-2426. If you could change one thing about your kid, what would it be? 877-242-2426. Let's get up morning.
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0: You heard from us.
1: Now let's hear from you.
2: You know it. 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
3: All right. The Bible says train them up in the way they should go. But sometimes the way they go ain't the way we wanted them to go. So today we're asking if there was one thing you could change about your kid, what would it be? And so we're going to the phones to talk to Low Creek K from North Carolina. Low Creek K, what would you change about your sweet child?
4: Hello. One thing I would change, being now I'm 55, I have three of them, 27 daughter, 25 son, 23 daughter. I would change because we always had family time. They grew up in the church, Pentecostal churches of the apostolic faith, always coming with me, always going with me. They each do their thing in God. Vincent is a musician. And the only thing I would change, because they grew up with family time and talking, if you ever need to call, you know, talk to me, if you can't tell me, tell your cousin or your auntie. Vincent is not open to therapy. He's not open to sharing his feelings, but he does call me when he really needs to talk. So I would change that about him, and I wish he was more education-driven, because I am part Panamanian, so the Caribbeans, you know, Panama, they stress education because they came here and had it hard. So I wish he would be more open to therapy and education.
3: I love
5: that.
3: Thank you so much. Low Creek K, have a good day.
4: You as well. God bless.
3: Shannon in Maryland is on the line. Oh, Shannon, tell us, what's one thing you would change about your sweet child?
6: Oh, I'm sorry. I actually have two. One is not to be selfish, and two, to have a heart that forgives.
3: That's good. Mm-hmm. Thank you for calling. God bless you. I think we all need that for our kids.
7: Yep,
3: yeah,
7: absolutely.
3: Thank you.
6: All right, y'all have a good one, Cheryl. Erica and Greer, thank you.
5: Take
6: bye.
5: Care.
3: Bye-bye.
5: 877-242-2426. It's time for the Get Up Poll. Let's go to Maryland, where the Spirit of Praise is October 10th, and talk to Daria. Yeah. Daria, what would you want different for your kids? Or Erica, tell her how to say it properly. I'm done.
3: If you could change one thing about your kid.
5: Hold on. She know. Go ahead.
8: The question was, what would I change about my kids? Mm-hmm. And so it's funny because I'm riding in the car with my oldest child.
5: Yeah.
8: And getting ready to drop off my youngest one in college. My daughter said, you shouldn't want to change anything about me. God made me the way I am.
3: Oh.
8: But that's what I would change. I would change that. She's so
3: yeah. That whole attitude.
8: Tell you what she is thinking, straight no chaser.
5: Yeah.
8: But to be honest, I want her to be that way with the world, just not with me.
5: Exactly.
3: Right.
5: Yeah.
3: Right. Lord, but I understand. Self-control.
8: Let's
3: you
8: talk
3: can't
8: about
3: say
8: the
3: everything.
8: Youngest one.
3: Okay, go ahead.
8: My son, this is his third year in college, and this is his third college. He don't stick to nothing, because if he don't like it, he is going to keep it moving and doesn't
5: come
8: care
5: on,
8: what
5: mama.
8: Think.
5: Come on, mama.
3: Come on, mama. I'm honest in front of y'all. I

0: in love front it. Of them, in their face, saying it.
1: We love it, and we love y'all. We love y'all, kids. Have a good
2: love
1: school year.
2: Good morning, bye. Y'all. Have a great day.
3: All right, bye-bye.
0: Let's go to Atlanta and talk to Maggie. Maggie, what would you change about your kids if you could?
4: Well, my daughter, she's 10 now. She started her business at 3 years old, Ava's Lemonade. So when she got interviewed from the news, they asked her what would she do with the money that she received. She said she would help babies in need, mothers in need. So I used to give back. I still do in the community. I wish I would have changed now that when she get money, like when she was in the second grade, she end up tearing up her money and passing out to the class. So she's a giver, which is good, but I'm trying to let her know, babe, everybody don't need.
3: You got
4: to
3: save some. Yeah.
4: So now that she have a card, I be like, Ava, no, babe, you have to think about and pray and ask the Holy Spirit to guide you. Ma, I got the money. I could just use my card. The people out there with signs, they want food. I said, babe, everybody's not hungry. So, yes, she loved to give.
0: She got a great spirit. I'm looking at y'all's website right now. It's alemonade.com. Alemonade.com. Yes. Very nice. I love it.
1: Thank you for sharing. Thank you for calling.
4: You're welcome. Have a blessed day.
1: I love it. Thank y'all for calling. Listen, we have to be mindful of the lessons that we've taught. Some we taught intentionally and some they just paid attention. And sometimes they don't always get the message. Right. Yeah. Some they taught and some they saw and some they misinterpret. Guess what? Keep loving them. Keep raising. Keep trying your best to build discipline and communication and respect and a few boundaries. Let's get up morning.
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0: morning, good people. Let's get up morning. America Campbell, loving Jesus and loving you. And I think the part y'all miss out on is the off-break conversations. It is an interesting place here. Get up mornings.
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0: No. Right.
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0: All right, good people. There it is there. Music on the way from Donald Lawrence, Pastor Mike Jr., and Anthony Brown. Here's Canton Jones with Praise on Go on Get Up Morning.

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5: Ladies and gentlemen, please welcome to the stage my choir in their farewell concert and recording, the Tri-City Singers. Put your hands together. Come on, choir. Let's encourage them out there. Let's tell them that the blessing of Abraham is on their life. Oh, my brothers and sisters, because you are in Christ, you are Abraham's heir, and you have an inheritance on your life. You're the heir to the promise God made to Abraham. Go get your inheritance.

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8: Exodus 1 and 22. Pharaoh gave the order to all his people, throw every newborn Hebrew boy in the Nile River. But you may let the girl live.
9: Okay. I'm going to put my baby in a basket. Mama going to make sure you're okay. Don't worry. Somebody's going to find you and they're going to take you. I'm not going to kill you. I'm going to be okay. Don't cry. Don't cry, baby. Don't cry, baby. All right, here you go. In the water. In the water. God, please forgive me.
10: Where am I? It's water. What's water? No! Mama! Mama! Mama! Mama! I'm gonna be here. Somebody call 5B.
9: What's that?
10: Somebody call 5B.
9: I hear.
11: I don't hear nothing.
9: It sounds like a baby crying.
11: It's a baby.
9: Kind of cry, though.
11: Well, my daddy did say he want all the babies down in the water. Is it drowning or what is it in?
9: Princess.
11: Yes.
9: We should go check it out.
11: Go get that. I always wanted a baby anyway. Go get this baby.
10: I'm scared.
11: Hi, little baby.
10: Not the mama.
11: Hey, look.
10: Not the mama.
11: Don't do that. Don't do that. You keep talking. My daddy wanted you dead anyway. But I'll be your mama. You want to be a little Egyptian baby? This is so cool. I had always wanted a baby, though. Servant girl, come feed this baby. Find me a Hebrew mama or something to feed this baby because I cannot mess up my shape with female breastfeeding. I'm doing it. Hey, I got me a baby. That is so cool.
8: Later.
11: Mama, they want a Hebrew woman to feed the baby. Go feed the baby, mama.
8: And later.
10: That was a hug.
11: I'm gonna get you some food in a minute, baby.
10: Okay, hug.
3: This princess?
11: I mean, it probably happened just like that.
7: I don't think. People think that's how I really sounded as a baby.
3: Probably.
7: In real life.
3: Griff,
11: might
7: my mom tell it.
3: That was hilarious. Griff baby.
7: My did
3: is so ignorant.
12: That is. And so was that character.
3: Oh, God. I kind of have a love hate with the whole ghetto.
12: Me you know, too.
7: But you do it so good and it's so awesome.
11: I mean, I'm very appreciative when people give me like extravagant compliments. Like about how I express myself when I just want to say what I want to say. Like, you know what I'm saying? Like, because like I'm smart. Yeah, you can tell when I talk. Thank y'all. Read that Bible. That's what we want you to do. Read that Bible in the ENG. All right, like that. Good mornings. Good morning.
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3: What is it?
0: It's Trending Topics, up to the minute.
3: All right, Cheryl, tell us what is trending.
4: All right, today in Petty News, the Kennedy Center says it will wait until at least September 8th before taking any action to restore President Donald Trump's name to the building facade.
3: They just playing with the building, putting it up and taking it down, and they're going to put it up again?
5: Girl, I was going to say the
4: it's
5: same thing.
4: So petty. You so, you know, oh. A judge ruled that they had to take it off, right? That yes. it was
6: right.
4: against the
6: I
4: law.
6: Remember.
4: So they
6: we
4: did.
6: Was happy for that.
4: Exactly. So now they went back to the board, and they voted again. This time is how they're wording it. They wanted to say the John F. Kennedy Center for Performing Arts restored and renovated by President Donald Trump.
3: No.
4: They want all of that on the front of the building.
3: All of that's so ghetto.
7: He is so the ghetto. Most ghetto president we've ever
4: so
7: had.
4: So ghetto with our ENG today. But yeah, today in Petty News, I'm telling you. There's a judge that's still fighting it from, well, the Congress is still fighting it, you know, saying Congresswoman Beatty is, you know, her attorneys is the one who was able to turn it over, saying that you can't put your name up against somebody else's memorial, right?
3: Right.
4: And they voted against it. So now they're trying to figure out a way to rename it. And so they're fighting
7: again. Put it in the bottom, real tiny bottom corner, like under the bushes.
4: Like, why do we have to even say renovated by President Donald Trump? Like, it doesn't need, right?
6: You know
4: it doesn't even need to be renovated. He just want to put his
7: destroying DC.
4: Let me tell you.
6: Oh, not just DC.
7: People are like, just because there's some business things. Oh, gee, he's great.
4: Right.
7: Not for all of them. Not for all Americans.
4: You're right, Griff. Not just DC. It's everywhere. And he's, you know, making
6: pick
4: those
6: a state.
4: Millionaires,
6: start
4: billionaires.
6: Naming states randomly.
4: It's just, yeah. Anyway, so why are we talking about, I mean, we're at war for no reason. Why are we talking about
6: number one? And you got a whole battleship that's in the water. You got a battleship with 5,000 people in it, and these people are jumping overboard and they are going crazy. They are not supposed to be to sea that long. Yeah, I've been watching that story hard.
7: Wow.
4: It's a lot of, like you said, the folk who
7: power
4: don't have power
7: out
4: and water. Yeah.
7: In Puerto Rico, power out in Gary, Indiana.
4: He didn't even realize Puerto Rico was a part
7: months.
4: Of the United States.
6: Yeah,
4: first
6: of all. He was real disrespectful to their president.
4: Jeez, anyway, this is good for the Clark sisters. That residency in Las Vegas has now taken on more dates. And we knew that was coming,
6: absolutely.
4: Right?
6: Absolutely.
4: Icon Presents has teamed up with Dr. Holly Carter. And the Legends of Gospel Vegas residency is taking on new dates, First, it was just a weekend. And they've added more days because of popular demand. I think they wanted to start with the two to see how well it would do. And now it's doing better. And, of course, they're adding more days, which is why they already called it a residency. You saw social media postings talking about, well, why is it a residency and it's only 2 days? Because they're going to build the days is what it looks like to me. But I'm excited about it, and I like to see gospel on the strip in Las Vegas. So let's go. Let's go, Legends of
7: Absolutely.
4: Gospel. The Clark sisters, Fred
6: gospel
4: Hammond,
6: on the strip,
4: Dedrick
6: Haddon.
7: Gospel
6: dope.
7: On the strip is
4: it's awesome, right?
7: It's awesome. Yes. I love it.
4: All right. And talking
7: shout
4: about
7: out to
4: the
7: Dr.
4: Legends.
7: Holly Carter for really championing this movement and this effort. Mm-hmm. And she's actually been trying to do it for quite a few years. So congratulations to her.
4: Yeah, I'm so excited about it. And speaking of legends, there were a lot of legends on the Stellar Awards, y'all.
3: Yeah.
4: You got to make sure you check it out. Stellar TV August 29th and BET on August 30th. Always have to throw a little something in for Stellar Awards. I said I would do it all week, right? All right, if you're celebrating your birthday, you're celebrating with Al Roker today. Also KRS-One, his birthday is today. And gospel legend from the Christian Airs, Paul Porter, his birthday is today. And if it's your birthday, well, happy birthday.
7: I love it. All right, good people, trending topics. A few more birthdays. Here's Joy Taylor with the Daily Play on Get Up Mornings.
8: Nneka Ogumike will retire after the end of this season. Thank you, Madam President. I'll discuss next on the Daily Play with Joy Taylor.
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4: 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I am wishing my sister Erica Campbell and Griff a happy anniversary. 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

0: It's Get Up Mornings, y'all. I'm Erica Campbell, and we are at the end of our time. Thank y'all so much for rocking with us. It's been a great day here at the Get Up Church. We love y'all, the ENGs, the conversations, the music, all of it. I love it, and we appreciate y'all. Hope you're blessed today. Hope you were encouraged today. Heard something to lift your spirits. Hey, Cheryl and Griff, what'd you love about the show today, Cheryl?
1: Man, I loved your Erica-ism because it shows that even though you're a celebrity and you know you work, you still have a life outside of that. Like, you really do take care of your kids, the house, and all the things. No. You wear a million hats and you literally walk in it. Like, you don't have people taking your kids to school. You taking them to school. Like, if you're home and you're doing
0: they
1: the
0: might get in an Uber today, though, because... But thank you, though. I appreciate that.
1: I'm trying, man. You know what I'm saying? The truth of the matter is you are wearing all of those hats. So, and then I also love the ENG because that ghetto, all the voices.
0: Ghetto Erica. Just,
1: yeah.
0: Griff, what about you, sir?
2: I loved your helmet of salvation with your faith walk, but I really enjoyed our get up pole. Mm-hmm. And, you know, in my family, we say live in the past, die in the past. But it's some things I would have loved to have corrected in myself as well. Not just being a parent to say my kids could do, but I would have changed my parenting a little bit to veer them in a better direction, maybe.
0: Yeah. Yeah, absolutely. Same here. Same here. I don't blame them fully because I taught them.
2: Right.
0: You know what I mean?
2: Exactly.
0: I put stuff in them. And so I always ask God, what did I miss?
2: That.
0: And can I restore it? Can you still use this for your glory? You know what I'm saying?
1: But and then I think it's that's the stuff we didn't teach them. And we like, where'd you get that from?
0: I know.
2: That's the part we can't count
1: for. That's where I am with my older boys. I'm like, who told you?
0: We didn't teach. Never said that.
1: Right.
0: No, I saw these two women sit and they said, your child will be in therapy years later and describe a life. You'd be like, we didn't never do that.
1: Never.
0: So we're praying for all us parents today. Y'all pray for us. We might need therapy after this one. All right, let's end with a word of prayer. Lord, you are good and your mercy endureth forever. We thank you for this day. We thank you for this conversation. Lord, you do all things well and in perfect time. Lord, there is no error in you and you do not fail. So help us to remember that when life takes turns that we don't enjoy, when life takes turns, God, that feel just all out of order, we still trust you and we will listen and follow you, Lord. And so I thank you for the lessons and the blessings, and give us the strength to stand, give us the strength to keep listening and following you even when we don't understand, Lord. Give us what we need to be what you called us to be, and we are yours, and we'll tell the world that you are good and your mercy endureth forever. In Jesus' name I pray. Thank God. Amen.
1: Amen.
2: Amen.
0: Amen. We love y'all. We'll see y'all later. Faith walking.
1: Love talking.
2: Enjoy living.
0: On Get Up Mornings. Bye, everybody.
2: Love you, Mama.
0: Bye, Lilies. Almost your birthday.
2: Yeah.
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1: 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Angel Taylor has new music. 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And for the fresh word, my husband, Pastor Warren Campbell. And then for the Vintage Vault, Jonathan Greer. 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
5: 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Not an easy task, right? In the book, Davies says critical thinking is really just instilling the habit to pause and ask, hang on a minute, is that right? Before you believe what you see. Now, here's the best part. You can model this behavior at home. When you read something surprising, say something like, let's go look that up together. Use the word we, because we are all targets of these algorithms. 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And perhaps most important, just keep the conversation going with your teenager. Even if they say they don't want to talk, the thing is this. They probably really do. I'm Dr. Sanjay Gupta, helping you live a better life.
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0: 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Angel Taylor has new music. We'll have her on. And for the fresh word, my husband, Pastor Warren Campbell. And then for the Vintage Vault, Jonathan Greer. 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So join us tomorrow. 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
3: 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And for the Fresh Word, my husband, Pastor Warren Campbell. 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

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Good afternoon to you. It's Cheryl Action Jackson checking in with you. Glad to have you along today. It's Heaven 106.1.

0: 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Kalante and Gavin's on the way down, Loris and Tri-City Singers. And we've got J.J. Harrison on Heaven 106.1.
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0: the 106.1 New Orleans Inspiration Station. You know, there's a hip hop artist. You may or may not know him. His name is Kanye West. He goes by Ye now. He's coming to the Superdome. And Jewish leaders and synagogue leaders have are working with the Superdome to make sure that there's no anti-Semitism there at the Superdome and making a clear statement about it. To be honest with you, they're actually having problems with this particular concert. Because, you know, ticket sales are not what he would have in any other city. And I would say, and this is my guess, here is a city that is the DEI of religion, meaning everyone is welcome, whether you're Catholic, Baptist, Protestants, Jewish, whatever your religion is, it's all welcome here. It's all welcome here. So that's probably explaining why he has some issues with ticket sales here. But we're going to pray that he does the right thing. He's trying to make amends, but, you know, it just seems too convenient. When you got albums out and ticket sales, sometimes, and then this is when you want to make amends, is that, you know, it kind of looks disingenuous. I'm just saying, Heaven 106.1.
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0: 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Ken Jones on the way. The Full Gospel Baptist Choir and Tam LaMann. 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

0: the valley, out of the storm, out of the grave. 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A breakthrough. I said he did it, did it.
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get a witness here tonight. Yes, sir. 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And there's something about walking with him. Hallelujah. 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And for some reason, I don't mind the pitfalls. 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Good God Almighty. And I can say just like that old mother said that night.

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0: And the 106.1 New Orleans Inspiration Station's Ja'Kalen Carr, award-winning singer. She has new dates for her Night of Breakthrough tour since her recent Stellar Award wins. By the way, the person who works here won a Stellar Award for radio. Trey Nicholson, who was our music director, he won at the Stellar Awards. I am so proud of him. Anyway, Ja'Kalen Carr, 13 Stellar Award winner, is having more dates. And is she coming here? Yes, she is. Give me more details on that later on. It's Heaven 106.1.
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It's Fred Hammond, Radical for Christ, on Heaven 106.1. 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

0: 106.1 New Orleans Inspiration Station. Juwan Duan's on the way. We got to Kurt Franklin and the family and Marvin Sapp. I got stuck on the Kurt Franklin because I just got a call the other day. And I don't... Kurt Franklin has a new single out. And he's releasing it as if it's a new Beyonce song where they have to drop it at midnight and it's under this cloak of secrecy and stuff like that. I'm like, dude, we're a gospel radio station. No one is waiting at midnight with bated breath for the new Kurt Franklin song. Just send me the song. They want to wait. Let me break down the music business for you. They want to wait because they don't want other gospel stations to get upset that this station got it before this station. Dude, it's a gospel radio station. We play inspirational music. I don't care about any other gospel radio station getting a Kurt Franklin song 13 minutes before I do. Don't care. Okay? We all trying to inspire everybody. You know, we're just the one that's the biggest. That's it. That's all it is. It's Heaven 106.1.
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1: 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We love the Get Up Church. 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Angel Taylor has new music. We'll have her on. And for the fresh word, my husband, Pastor Warren Campbell. And then for the Vintage Vault, Jonathan Greer. So don't miss it. So join us tomorrow. 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

0: an unconditional love for the rest of my life, Jesus. 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

0: Heaven 106.1 New Orleans Inspiration Station. I'm Gerald Axel Jackson. Glad to have you around today. You know what? You probably did not know this. Could you imagine having a situation where your husband is addicted to crack cocaine? Do you have a situation where your husband is being, I don't know, every time he is in public, he is using profanity. I mean, deep, deep profanity. And you helped him get clean off the crack cocaine. Now, he still uses profanity, but he's being paid professionally for it. And as far as, you know, being devoted to you, he's devoted to you. There are women who throw themselves at this young man or whatever, but he is devoted to you. And today, that couple is celebrating 46 years of marriage. Congratulations to Samuel L. Jackson and LaTanya Richardson Jackson, celebrating today 46 years of marriage. Ain't God good? Heaven 106.1.
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1: When you enter life apart from God and His grace, that's isolation. When God comes to see you, that's visitation. When He unveils the mysteries of eternity, that's revelation. When you think of His marvelous goodness, that's meditation. When you expect to see Him, that's anticipation. When you feel His Spirit moving in your heart, that's motivation. When you share in kingdom building, that's participation. When you tell of His goodness and His mercy, that's

to your experience, you can't help but to shout. 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You'll open up. You will let go. You'll give vent to the spirit. You'll let the overflow flow. You may not jump up and down, but you'll shed a tear. You may not cry, but you'll pat a foot. You may not pat a foot, but you'll clap your hands. Something will happen. Something will move you. Something will touch you. And you'll feel something. So you can say, praise God, from whom all blessings flow.

that spoke to Mother's Earth, and she dressed up in a green garment. He rolled this terrestrial ball into space, baptized it with a liquid mist, laid out the green carpet on the earth, tacked it down with daffodils, snapdragons, lilies, roses, and trees. He ordered a variety of blooming flowers and transfigured it into marvelous attraction. Praise God, the one that deferred the counsel of the Holy Trinity and organized an angelic host to furnish music while the glory of his Father flooded the hills of Bethlehem, stepped on a heavily made airplane, and rolled down in a low ground of Sarah, leaped into the Virgin Mary, and was born one day in the city of David, wrapped in swaddling clothes

0: confidence. 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Praise God. He's our rock, our strength, our hope, our guide, our peace, our life, our salvation, our Lord, our Savior, our all in all. Praise God, who said to the triune, let us make man, and the word let went into action, and God stooped down, gathered dust together, piled it up in the earth, molded it, and made it like he wanted it. 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This is why we praise God, from whom all blessings flow. Thank you, Jesus. Thank you, Lord. 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
0: Non-attorney spokesperson Chad Dudley, New Orleans. 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

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I'm Gerald Action Jackson. Oh, let it go. Let it go. Don't play the next one. Hold up. Let that fade out. Oh, I got to have that. Oh, yeah. Let it fade out. Uh-huh. Yeah. Uh-huh. Mm. Every. Oh. Mm-mm-mm. I was supposed to hit this song 25 seconds ago, but I had to hear the rest of that. I'm sorry. It's Heaven 106.1, and we are your inspiration station, and I'm inspired. I'll tell you that right now. Heaven 106.1.

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0: 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Zacardi Cortez is on the way. The Clark Sisters, you brought the sunshine. And Travis Green. Plus, you know what we got? You want a word? I got a word for you today on Heaven 106.1.
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0: 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New Orleans Inspiration Station. You want a word? I got a word for you. There are people that we call CME. I'm not talking about the church. I'm talking about the organization of people. They're not even organized. But they're CME. Meaning they come to church on Christmas, Mother's Day, and Easter. CME. And when they come, they're all dressed to the nines. They've got their suits on and their outfits that they had imported with all kinds of silk and stuff from Paris. And they come in, their car is washed, and they do all of the stuff that they were going to do. However, the night before, they were partying. They were drinking the brown liquor. And they were not being holier than thou. See, when you are in the Word, that is not the time to do it. You're CME people. I'm talking about you. You're Christmas, Mother's Day, and Easter. That's when you show up to church. That's when you're all holy. That's when you're holding the Bible. Your Bible's dusty. You got to blow the dust off of it because you ain't read it. What does the Word say about this? It says in 2 Timothy, 4th chapter, 2nd verse, NIV version for those keeping score, preach the Word, be prepared in season and out of season. Correct, rebuke, and encourage with great patience and careful instructions. Well, Gerald, what does that mean? Well, I'll tell you what it means. Always proclaim God's truth. Always, always. Whether it's convenient or not. Do it with a balance of correction and warning. Hey, don't just be the CME people. Come every day. Come anytime you can. Stay connected with the church. Encourage people. Be patient with people. Be solid in your teaching. Now, the people who are outside the CME, who are looking at them, don't look down at your nose. Don't do that. Correct those who are in error. Rebuke those who are in sin. Encourage those who are weary. And with great patience and careful thought, give instructions. Preach the Word. I mean, proclaim, easy for me to say, openly. Not just on CME, Christmas, Mother's Day, and Easter. And not just, when I say preach the Word, I'm not talking about what's in the pulpit. I'm talking about in your everyday life. Be prepared in season or out of season. You know, if you're a football player, if you were a New Orleans Saints and you didn't make the playoffs, guess what? In January and in February and in March, you are in the gym. You are studying patterns. You are getting ready for September. You're getting ready for September. You are practicing in season and out of season, and that's what you should be doing. But remember God's patience. God's own long suffering, careful instructions, clarity, accuracy, and gentleness. So what we want to emphasize here is be anchored in the scriptures. Be steady in your pressure and willing to speak the truth, whether it's unpopular. Because I know right now me talking about the CME people is unpopular, but I love you because you wanted a word and you got a word. Heaven 106.1.
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